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0: Combs says he's down 30 pounds. And he said one of his big motivators was getting in better shape for hunting season. Yeah, listen, when you're packing in and you're going deep into the woods, you got to be in decent shape. And that's Blake Shelton on The Wolf.
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5: 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Tonight, cloudy skies with a low around 63. Friday, a chance of showers in the afternoon, otherwise sunny with a high near 86. Friday night, chance of showers, cloudy with a low around 54. And Saturday, a chance of showers, cloudy with a high near 68. For now, it's Thomas Rhett.

101.1 The Wolf. 70% of Americans prefer a shoes-off household. But apparently, fewer than half say they always or usually ask guests to remove their shoes. Listen, I take my shoes off the second I walk in the house if I'm not planning on going back outside soon. Like, if I got to go back into my bedroom and grab something that I forgot, I'm not taking my shoes off just to put them back on at the door and walk outside. It's all my exes. Another

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1: Check out the Mount Savage Fire Department. 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

think if the U.S. government tried to stop artificial intelligence from becoming more intelligent than people, that the government would succeed? They can't even get gas down below $4 a gallon. I have zero faith. Zero. Zip. I have negative faith. It's Luke Combs on The Wolf.

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Right now, it's Zach John King on The Wolf.

That's Just Me debuted at number 3 on the Billboard 200 all-genre chart. It's the biggest debut of his career and his first ever top 10. Right now it's John Party, it's The Wolf.

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1: 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Tonight, cloudy skies with a low around 63. Friday, a chance of showers, otherwise sunny with a high near 86. Friday night, chance of showers, cloudy with a low around 54. And Saturday, chance of showers, cloudy with a high near 64.

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I'm going to blow your mind. Olive oil is actually juice. Technically fruit juice, because olives are classified as a fruit. The more you know. Right now it's Chase Matthew on The Wolf.

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0: 100.1 The Wolf. Darius Rucker said Hootie and the Blowfish's first 10 to 15 shows were played for cases of beer. He also admitted the band had to steal a PA system from the University of South Carolina because they couldn't afford their own. Well, now they got to donate to the school. It's Cody Johnson.
1: He's a ranch hand in a pinch, man. Hotter than the red on the cattle brand. Because she's a gold digger with a quick trigger. A cast iron skillet swinging lid flipper. Now he's a double wide on the county line. Sipping on a six-pack of Lone Star Light. She did him dirty, took him.

0: want my horse back.
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5: Your Allegheny Communications AccuWeather forecast is brought to you by JV's Catering and Unique Creations on National Highway in La Vale. Tonight, cloudy skies with a low around 63. Friday, a chance of showers in the afternoon, otherwise sunny with a high near 86. Friday night, a chance of showers, cloudy with a low around 54. And Saturday, a chance of showers, cloudy with a high near 68. Here's Russell Dickerson.

cinematic universe has become a well-funded and glorified WWE. I mean, kinda, if you think about it. It's just random superheroes showing up at all points throughout each movie at this point. By God, it's Iron Man with a steel chair. It's Kenny Chesney.

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scammers are now spoofing phone numbers to make it look like they're calling from your bank or even the police. Just remember, the police aren't randomly calling you. And honestly, my bank has never called me unless I've been expecting them to call me back. Just saying. It's Graylin James on The Wolf.

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Petrie, Ethan D. Hanging out one more hour on this Thursday night. Hope you guys had a good Thursday. Hope your Friday treats you well. Right now it's Lainey Wilson on The Wolf.

Aisha just revealed she's prepping vocal cord surgery later this month. She's not doing it. She's having it done. So that's clear. She said her recovery is going to include 2 weeks of complete silence.

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1: 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Tonight, cloudy with a low around 63. Friday, a chance of showers in the afternoon, otherwise sunny with a high near 86. Friday night, a chance of showers, cloudy with a low around 54. And Saturday, chance of showers, otherwise cloudy with a high near 68. By now, it's Morgan Wallen and Eric Church

100.1 The Wolf, Tri-State's good times and great country. Thieves in California stole two semi-trailers from a trucking company, but the riches inside were not what they were expecting. I wish I could have seen their faces when they opened the trailers and found that they were filled with 20,000 pounds of sand. They are not loving life. It's Ella Langley.

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Good times, great country, and 100.1 The Wolf. Kirk Douglas going to be rocking with you till 4 in the morning tonight. We got Kane Brown coming up, so stick around for more good times and great country. 100.1 The Wolf.

0: October 2nd officially here on Midnight. Yesterday, Miranda Lambert opened at The Truth. She headlined a special one-night-only performance backed by a 12-piece orchestra to celebrate the grand opening of Nashville's newest live music venue called The Truth. Isn't that interesting, folks? We got your weather report coming up on 100.1 The Wolf.
1: Your Allegheny Communications forecast. Overnight will be mainly clear with a low of 58. Tomorrow, expect very warm and humid conditions with a mix of sun and clouds, leading to a chance of a couple of showers in the afternoon. A high will reach 83 degrees. I'm Tri-State Area's meteorologist, Jason Catarina.

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Good times, great country. It's 100.1 The Wolf. Looks like Luke Combs is going to be extending the My Kind of Saturday Night Tour into 2027. If you're a Luke Combs fan, you're going to want to pick up tickets while you can, but don't get them confused with the upcoming artist. It's going to be Luke Bryan playing next on 100.1 The Wolf.

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0: It's Tri-State's Good Times and Great Country on 100.1 The Wolf. We got foods that could become more expensive during El Nino, folks. Watch out. Another big event going to cause things to be more expensive. I know, shocking, isn't it? Chocolate, olives, oil, coffee, and bread are a few things that could become more expensive during El Nino. So maybe stock up now and watch those prices, folks. We got your weather report coming up on 100.1 The Wolf.
1: Your Allegheny Communications forecast. Overnight will be mainly clear with a low of 58. Tomorrow, expect very warm and humid conditions with a mix of sun and clouds, leading to a chance of a couple of showers in the afternoon. A high will reach 83 degrees. I'm Tri-State Area's meteorologist, Jason Caterina.

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Tri-State's Good Times and Great Country on 100.1 The Wolf. We got famous birthdays back from yesterday. It's October 1st. We got Jimmy Carter, Julie Andrews, and Zach Galifianakis to say happy belated birthday to on 100.1 The Wolf. Another

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Hope you're out there getting where you're going to. We got Tim McGraw coming up next. 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

0: 100.1 The Wolf, bringing you the Tri-State's good times and great country, folks. We're hanging out. We're getting the weather report coming up next, but we've got some good country on the way, so make sure you stick around after the weather on 100.1 The Wolf.
1: Your Allegheny Communications forecast. Overnight will be mainly clear with a low of 58. Tomorrow, expect very warm and humid conditions with a mix of sun and clouds, leading to a chance of a couple of showers in the afternoon. The high will reach 83 degrees. I'm Tri-State Area's meteorologist, Jason Caterina.

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Tri-State's Good Times, Great Country on 100.1 The Wolf. We got Ella Langley coming up next. Do you know that a typical cat can jump between 5 and 6 times its height, actually length, that is, which is usually 8 to 9 feet, be the equivalent of a human jumping from the ground up to the third floor? See?

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100.1 The Wolf. Got your Tri-State's Good Time, Great Country. Kirk Douglas, got the hour left here, and I'm going to head home and hit the hay. I'm sure you're feeling the same way. You got riding roads. I'm sure if you're listening, you're riding some roads right now. Hope you're staying awake. It's Dustin Lynch coming up on 100.1 The Wolf.

0: 100.1 The Wolf. Got your good times. Got your great country. It's all here on 100.1 The Wolf. We got the weather coming up next. But tomorrow, we got Hampshire football, folks. So make sure you're tuning in for that. I'm going to be here on the boards running the ones and twos while my guy Chris is out there running the game. Make sure you tune in tomorrow to hear from him. Check it out on 100.1 The Wolf.
1: Your Allegheny Communications forecast. Overnight will be mainly clear with a low of 58. Tomorrow, expect very warm and humid conditions with a mix of sun and clouds, leading to a chance of a couple of showers in the afternoon. A high will reach 83 degrees. I'm Tri-State Area's meteorologist, Jason Caterina.

It's 100.1 The Wolf. Apparently, Tombstone, folks, is coming out with a candy corn pizza. Pizza nobody asked for, folks. I don't think anybody's going to be eating that. 100.1 The Wolf. We got Justin Moore coming up.

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2: Your Allegheny Communications forecast. Overnight will be mainly clear with a low of 58. Tomorrow, expect very warm and humid conditions with a mix of sun and clouds, leading to a chance of a couple of showers in the afternoon. The high will reach 83 degrees. I'm Tri-State Area's meteorologist, Jason Caterina.

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1: News. I'm Ted Lindner. Four crew members of the NASA SpaceX Crew 13 mission launching into the International Space Station Thursday.
2: This is truly a special place. 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
15: Your Allegheny Communications forecast. Today will be very warm and humid with intervals of sunshine followed by increasing clouds. Expect a high of 83 with a chance of a couple of showers this afternoon. Tonight will be mostly cloudy with a chance of rain and a low of 53. I'm Tri-State Area's meteorologist Joe Lundberg.
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1: What are you being an idiot about now, Bubba?
2: I ordered a coffee on the app, and you know, you go in, you pick it up, you walk up to the counter, and you go, take my thing. You look for your name, right? So I ordered it, I go in, and there it is. Get my mobile order, I pick it up, and I take a sip, and some guy goes, hey, that's mine. I'm like, no, it's mine. And then I realized, as this is still tasting in my mouth, I'm like, no, this isn't mine. This is really sweet. And I look down at the cup, and it's got my name on it. It says Sean. But the thing is, when I mobile order on the app, it comes out as Bubba. Oh. I went in and grabbed somebody else's drink just because we have the same name. And I was like, man, I'm so sorry. So I ended up having to pay for him to get another one. And they were like, oh, don't worry about it. This happens every once in a while. They didn't make me pay, but I still paid anyway. I'm like, no, I got it, man. And I insisted because I was such an idiot. Oh. I just want to say this as a cautionary tale. Please.
1: It's a cautionary tale.
2: No, because I'm...
3: Do you guys remember our friends from Joey's, the Italian family that bring us pizza and pasta and stuff? One of my first experiences with them ever. You order, then you go sit at your table, and they call out what you ordered, right? So whether it's calzone, whatever the slice of pie is. And I'm in there, and they call out pepperoni calzone. Some woman goes up, she picks it up, she comes back. She goes back up to our friend Chris and goes, I ordered a veggie calzone, and Chris screams at her. I know you ordered a veggie calzone. Why'd you take his pepperoni calzone? I said pepperoni, and now I gotta remake his. And now because you couldn't listen, and I was like, yes.
1: These Italians.
3: This is why I love this family. Side.
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1: News. I'm Chris DeMeo. President Trump wrapping up a two-state swing in Durant, Oklahoma last night.
2: I really came here to pay my respect to a place, really to a place that I love and I appreciate. So that's why I'm here.
1: The president says even though he overwhelmingly won the state 2 years ago, it's important to get out and vote. Earlier, he was in Denton, Texas, campaigning for Attorney General and Senate candidate Ken Paxton. Four crew members of the NASA SpaceX Crew 13 mission launched to the International Space Station yesterday.
3: This is truly a special place. I'm excited to be back, excited to be sharing this place with my crewmates, Crew 13 crewmates, for the first time.
1: NASA Commander Jessica Watkins, the goal of the mission is to carry out scientific experiments designed to advance research and technology for future missions to the moon and Mars while improving life on Earth. 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
4: From your Allegheny Communications newsroom, I'm Andrew Watkins. As concerns grow about the threats of AI, Senator Van Hollen is introducing the Ready to Work Act, legislation that creates an innovative federal program to generate job opportunities for people who have been unemployed for 6 months or more. West Virginia Governor Morrissey announced on Wednesday more than $1 million in awards to Community Care of West Virginia to expand access to health care in rural communities and build a stronger healthcare workforce across the state. In other news, Maryland Governor Wes Moore on Wednesday officially announced a record-breaking $32 million in grants to Maryland's Enough Initiative, a program meant to reduce the number of children living in poverty. Moore today also signed two executive orders to advance new solutions to Maryland's housing shortage. The order lowers housing costs by accelerating the use of more cost-efficient construction techniques. From your Allegheny Communications newsroom, I'm Andrew Watkins.
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1: Your Allegheny Communications forecast. Today will be very warm and humid with intervals of sunshine followed by increasing clouds. Expect a high of 83 with a chance of a couple of showers this afternoon. Tonight will be mostly cloudy with a chance of rain and a low of 53. I'm Tri-State Area's meteorologist Joe Lundberg.
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0: from the America 250, the Freedom 250 UFC. That was great with the military band and everything. I'm like, that was a moment. America.
1: That happened.
0: Dude.
1: We had fighting on the White House lawn.
0: The motocross guys jumping, and I mean, America's wild.
2: He's half man, half dog. Come see the world's fattest woman.
0: All right, we've got a lot of cool stuff going on today. It is Friday. We got football. We're going to do the Friday Football Faithful Prayer for our high school student athletes and everybody involved with that. Coming up, plus James and Chad Hampton. They're actually two preachers are going to be joining us. They're twins. They do a TV show called Twin Factor TV. They're all over socials. They're coming by. They're going to do the prayer for the kids, but also they're going to talk about a book. You know, ladies, if you're looking for something to get your guy for his birthday, anniversary, Christmas, whatever, they got a little something to show you. It's free. It's going to be pretty cool. All right, you ready? Let's go ahead and start it all up.
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0: Hey, it's Big D and Bubba. 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
2: News. I'm CJ Papa. President Trump's dumping votes today in deep red Alabama. Last night in Texas, the president attacking Democratic Senate candidate James Tallarico.
3: To put a guy, a freak like that in there would be such a horror to your state and such a horror to the country.
4: President Trump says he is campaigning in red states because he wants to make sure Republicans win by, quote, a lot, appearing to dismiss suggestions that he is playing defense.
2: Fox's Madeline Rivera reporting, New York Governor Kathy Hochul names State Attorney General Letitia James as the special prosecutor to investigate a woman's allegations that she was gang raped in a fraternity house near Cornell University's campus in October of 2024. Price a gallon of regular dropping again, landing at $4.39 a gallon. Diesel down slightly, breaking at $6.37 a gallon. 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
5: From your Allegheny Communications newsroom, I'm Andrew Watkins. As concerns grow about the threats of AI, Senator Van Hollen is introducing the Ready to Work Act, legislation that creates an innovative federal program to generate job opportunities for people who have been unemployed for 6 months or more. West Virginia Governor Morrissey announced on Wednesday more than $1 million in awards.

0: to Community Care of West Virginia to expand access to healthcare in rural communities and build a stronger healthcare workforce across the state. In other news, Maryland Governor Wes Moore on Wednesday officially announced a record-breaking $32 million in grants to Maryland's Enough Initiative, a program meant to reduce the number of children living in poverty. Moore today also signed two executive orders to advance new solutions to Maryland's housing shortage. The order lowers housing costs by accelerating the use of more cost-efficient construction techniques. From your Allegheny Communications newsroom, I'm Andrew Watkins.
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1: Your Allegheny Communications forecast. Today will be very warm and humid with intervals of sunshine followed by increasing clouds. Expect a high of 83 with a chance of a couple of showers this afternoon. Tonight will be mostly cloudy with a chance of rain and a low of 53. I'm Tri-State Area's meteorologist Joe Lundberg.
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2: Roxanne Evans. A dramatic account from the Fly Dubai pilot after the vicious attack by his co-pilot, Captain Smeet Machar, describing how he fought back.
3: At that moment, I was fighting for my life. But there was a moment when I realized I had fallen down due to my injuries. And I realized that if I don't get up, I've been a pilot for 17 years. I've been a captain for the past 11 years. I know what's happening in a flight, even with my eyes closed.
2: A joint investigation underway between the UAE, Israel, and Saudi Arabia. Vice President J.D. Vance says the midterms are a choice between common sense and political radicalism. He spoke with Fox's Sean Hannity.
4: Only elected Republicans are fighting for public safety. Democrats are trying to defund the police and turn our country over to the criminals.
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0: I'm Andrew Watkins. As concerns grow about the threats of AI, Senator Van Hollen is introducing the Ready to Work Act, legislation that creates an innovative federal program to generate job opportunities for people who have been unemployed for 6 months or more. West Virginia Governor Morrissey announced on Wednesday more than $1 million in awards to Community Care of West Virginia to expand access to health care in rural communities and build a stronger health care workforce across the state. In other news, Maryland Governor Wes Moore on Wednesday officially announced a record-breaking $32 million in grants to Maryland's Enough Initiative, a program meant to reduce the number of children living in poverty. Moore today also signed two executive orders to advance new solutions to Maryland's housing shortage. The order lowers housing costs by accelerating the use of more cost-efficient construction techniques. From your Allegheny Communications newsroom, I'm Andrew Watkins.
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5: Your Allegheny Communications forecast. Today will be very warm and humid with intervals of sunshine followed by increasing clouds. Expect a high of 83 with a chance of a couple of showers this afternoon. Tonight will be mostly cloudy with a chance of rain and a low of 53. I'm Tri-State Area's meteorologist Joe Lundberg.
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0: Earth. It's Ty Myers, and we're Big D and Bubba.
1: So Whatnot is the number one live shopping app in the U.S., and it truly is. It's half entertainment, half getting deals, and it's all mixed in together. It's kind of a one-of-a-kind app called Whatnot.
0: It's whatever you're looking for, too. I mean, there might be a baseball card you're looking for. There might be a jersey you're looking for. There might be shoes you're looking for. It might be clothing, might be whatever it is. I mean, anything that you've ever searched for online is on Whatnot. And the cool thing is it's like joining a show. You do these live streams and you bid right then and there, and you get to see everybody in the chat. Everybody's communicating and you're talking. Sometimes there's a little smack talk too. You're like, I'm getting this.
1: It's fun, man. And you can get $20 off your first purchase.

0: like they don't, like if you do it, like a thing pops, a little video pops up and says, oh, it's not available right now. Like someone really tries to use it. Mm. And I've also heard that there, someone will actually work. And there's different, it's like
1: you can
0: wild.
1: Use the you can use the calculator as a calculator.
0: Yep.
1: But then you can you also put in the right in a code, certain code.
0: An equation.
1: Goes
0: a
1: to math your equation. Secret phone it pop-
0: what
1: vault.
0: The heck? Right? Wow. It's wild.
2: I saw one that it was kind of a cheating website or one of those secret things, but it was specifically designed for a desktop or a laptop. So if you were using it at work or if you were using it at home, balanced on your lap around your family, and someone came peered over your shoulder, all you had to do was hit like shift F1 or something, and it would change the screen entirely.
0: Yeah.
2: Just to make it look like some... Yeah, don't worry. No, I'm just scrolling the news sites.
0: Mm-hmm.
2: And it was that way that you could be in front of your family or your boss and they would never know.
0: Never know.
1: Wow.
0: Yeah, man. It's what I saw. There was a woman who said that her husband was doing something in the notes app and sending it that way somehow, like for iPhones, I guess if you're on a Wi-Fi, it'll go right to their apps, and they are texting to each other through their apps,
2: through
0: the notes.
1: I know what was that? That general got busted for cheating because they were using the drafts. They created a Google a Gmail account,
2: right,
1: and then would write something in the drafts. They would not send the email. The other person would log into it on their phone and look at the drafts, and they would change and revise
0: and put their message.
1: Yes.
2: Wow. Look, man, different strokes, different folks. But if you are going through those many hoops, maybe it's just time to break up.
0: Yeah.
2: Right.
3: Big D and Bubba. Happy Friday, y'all.
1: Hey, it's Big D and Bubba. You know how it goes. The first cool morning hits and suddenly you remember everything that you said you'd get done before fall.
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1: Roxanne Evans. A dramatic account from the Fly Dubai pilot after the vicious attack by his co-pilot, Captain Smeet Machar, describing how he fought back.
2: At that moment, I was fighting for my life. But there was a moment when I realized I had fallen down due to my injuries. And I realized that if I don't get up, I've been a pilot for 17 years. I've been a captain for the past 11 years. I know what's happening in a flight, even with my eyes closed.
1: A joint investigation underway between the UAE, Israel, and Saudi Arabia. Vice President J.D. Vance says the midterms are a choice between common sense and political radicalism. He spoke with Fox's Sean Hannity.
3: Only elected Republicans are fighting for public safety. Democrats are trying to defund the police and turn our country over to the criminals.
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4: From your Allegheny Communications newsroom, I'm Andrew Watkins. As concerns grow about the

0: threats of AI, Senator Van Hollen is introducing the Ready to Work Act, legislation that creates an innovative federal program to generate job opportunities for people who have been unemployed for 6 months or more. West Virginia Governor Morrissey announced on Wednesday more than $1 million in awards to Community Care of West Virginia to expand access to health care in rural communities and build a stronger health care workforce across the state. In other news, Maryland Governor Wes Moore on Wednesday officially announced a record-breaking $32 million in grants to Maryland's Enough Initiative, a program meant to reduce the number of children living in poverty. Moore today also signed two executive orders to advance new solutions to Maryland's housing shortage. The order lowers housing costs by accelerating the use of more cost-efficient construction techniques. From your Allegheny Communications newsroom, I'm Andrew Watkins.
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7: Your Allegheny Communications forecast. Today will be very warm and humid with intervals of sunshine followed by increasing clouds. Expect a high of 83 with a chance of a couple of showers this afternoon. Tonight will be mostly cloudy with a chance of rain and a low of 53. I'm Tri-State Area's meteorologist Joe Lundberg.
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13: 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And good morning from Big D and Bubba.

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This video just came out, and it's really weird. It's Lainey Wilson's head. Oh, you just got to check it out. It's Phone Keys Wallet on 100.1 The Wolf.

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0: The Tri-State's Good Times at Great Country, 100.1 The Woof. In Washington State, a 12-year-old boy is being credited with fending off an angry mama bear that went after him in his backyard. Last week, Robin says he went to grab a popcorn bowl from the yard when he got face-to-face look at the black bear. Robin was charged by the bear twice and received some claws to his side, a puncture wound on his hip, and a bite on his wrist. And as a counter move, the preteen slammed his hand and thumb into the bear's eye and then punched and screamed until his dad arrived. The bear then charged the father, Noah, who landed the hardest punch of his life, he said, causing the bear to run away. After the encounter, the family now always has a can of bear spray within reach of the backyard.
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1: 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Partly sunny today, high near 86. Mostly cloudy tonight, a low of 54. Partly sunny tomorrow, not as warm, high of 68.

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Now we got to sing Slow Down Fall, because we don't want this fall time to go as fast as our summer did. I'm Danielle, and here's Bailey Zimmerman on 100.1 The Wolf.

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2: Allegheny Communications AccuWeather with a forecast is brought to you by JB's Catering and Unique Creations on National Highway in LaVale. Partly sunny today, high near 86. Mostly cloudy with a low of 54 tonight, and tomorrow partly sunny, high near 68.

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I'm Danielle, and here's Taylor Swift.

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0: Trust States, Good Times, a Great Country, 100.1 The Wolf. I am a big fan of Chihuahuas. I have two long-haired ones. My grandmother raised Chihuahuas, so anytime there's a Chihuahua story to share, I'm going to do that. Mexico's National Guard has welcomed an unlikely new recruit, a 7-kilogram Chihuahua named Commando. I saw him online. He is adorable. The 13-month-old dog stands just 21 centimeters tall, but is fully outfitted with miniature goggles, a tactical vest, a helmet, and head-mounted camera. He is. He looks so cute. Adopted 6 months ago from elderly owners in the northern state of Chihuahua, Mexico, Commando is being trained for search and rescue operations alongside mascot duties. And among roughly 350 National Guard canines, mostly German Shepherds and Labradors, Commando stands out. He has already appeared in Mexico's Independence Day parade and inspired a wave of social media memes. I might have to follow him online.
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I got a request from Jenny. She wanted to hear Ella Langley. Here's Love and Life again on 100.1 The Wolf.

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Sometimes a great country, 100.1 The Wolf. 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

great weekend. I'll be back with you on Sunday morning at 10, hanging out with you on your Sunday. Riley is in next, and don't forget about Hampshire football coming up later this afternoon. 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
1: 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We are 1.

Good times in great country. You've got it on 100.1 The Wolf. Be sure to join us tonight. Coverage of Hampshire High School Trojan football. The Trojans are back at home as they play host to the Northern Garrett Huskies. Pre-game coverage begins just before 7, and the kickoff right at 7 tonight between Hampshire and Northern Garrett.

0: John Party right here on 100.1 The Wolf. The fact that everyone has a camera in their pocket now hasn't deterred morons from acting like morons in public, but it has made others more shy about not wanting to be filmed. According to a new poll that's out, 47% of people say the possibility of becoming online content has reduced their ability to relax and be themselves in public. 30% of people also said that they avoid showing strong emotions or opinions, dancing and acting silly or telling jokes because of this. Now, young people are the most worried about it, with Gen Zers possibly because they're the most aware of how anything can gain traction online. There are ramifications. The fear of going viral is influencing social participation. About 1 out of 5 people overall admit that they have avoided social gatherings, bars, and nightlife just because they don't want an unwanted viral moment.
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0: This AccuWeather forecast is brought to you by JB's Catering and Unique Creations on National Highway in the Vale. For today, showers in the afternoon, expect an high of 84. For tonight, mostly cloudy with showers possible, low of 54. For your Saturday, partly sunny and

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0: Good times and great country. You're listening to 100.1 The Wolf. Luke Grimes stars in Marshalls on CBS, and he was recently asked who his dream guest star would be. His answer right away, Chris Stapleton. Luke said that Chris would make a really good bad guy and invited him to join the CBS series in the future. It wouldn't technically be Stapleton's first TV acting role, though. He had an uncredited cameo as a wildling in Game of Thrones back in 2019.
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0: Good times and great country. This is 100.1 The Wolf. Bradley Cooper is set to headline Paramount's G.I. Joe reboot, taking on the role of Field Commander Duke. Danny McBride directs and co-writes the screenplay. Plot details remain undisclosed, though Paramount promises a fresh take on the classic Hasbro franchise. Notably, the film has been uncoupled from the Transformers universe, despite a crossover tease in 2023's Transformers Rise of the Beast. Cooper, a 12-time Oscar nominee, is currently directing and starring in an Ocean's 11 prequel alongside Margot Robbie and Monica Barbaro. G.I. Joe marks McBride's first major action tentpole.
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2: This AccuWeather forecast is brought to you by JB's Catering and Unique Creations on National Highway in the Vale. For today, showers expected in the afternoon, high of 84. For tonight, mostly cloudy, showers possible, low of 54. For your Saturday, partly sunny, high of 69.

Good times, a great country. This is 100.1 The Wolf. Join Big D and Bubba back tomorrow night at 7. It's another round of Honky Tonk and Big D and Bubba playing all your favorite country classics from the 80s, 90s, and 2000s.

0: Good times and great country. This is 100.1 The Wolf. Lil Nas X is back with a new single called World's Greatest. The new track is his first released in more than a year and a half. The song reflects on his rise from difficult beginnings, with the artist proudly declaring, "I am a champion," throughout the song. A music video for the song is also out, mixing childhood flashbacks with scenes of Nas pushing himself through a demanding dance rehearsal. Near the end, the song nods to the 2021 hit Industry Baby with a familiar line, and this one is for the champions. The video closes with a tribute to his late mother, Tamika Hill, reading "Love You Forever, Mommy." You can find the video online on Lil Nas X's social media pages.
1: 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I was hearing Lainey Wilson and Kane Brown and Luke Combs, and it like followed me everywhere I went.

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0: Good times, eh? Great country. This is 100.1 The Wolf. Crazy story out of St. Louis. A guy by the name of Michael recently found out his dad is yacht rocker Michael McDonald after almost six decades. He always knew he was adopted, but never knew the identity of his biological parents. That was until a half-brother reached out to him after connecting on a 23andMe DNA test and met his biological mother. Michael later connected with McDonald over the phone, and eventually the two would meet in person. Michael said, quote, "When he first saw me, he put his arms out, gave me a big bear hug and told me he loved me, and I told him the same." The 74-year-old McDonald had his son when he was 14 and put him up for adoption, saying, quote, "I always carried that guilt with me, but just to know that he was okay and that he had a good life and a life certainly that I wouldn't have been able to afford for him at the time was a great reward." Michael was unnamed when he was adopted, and it's pure coincidence that he shares the same name with his biological dad.
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Here's Dan and Shay.

0: 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They'll be taking on the Iowa State Cyclones on the road. 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

0: Good times and great country. This is 100.1 The Wolf. Have you tried out 7-Up Zero Sugar Tropical Soda? If so, it's possible you went immediately transported to the tropics for an hour or so at least, because that zero sugar actually gave you a sugar rush. 7-Up is recalling more than 77,000 cans of 7-Up Tropical because they're labeled zero sugar, but they're actually chock full of it. There was a mix-up and they contained full sugar, which is a whopping 38 grams per can. The affected products are 12-ounce cans and 12-pack cases. These were distributed in Utah and have a Best Buy date of March 17th, 2027. Naturally, this is more than just an unexpected sugar high. Some people have medical conditions and this makes it dangerous for them to drink. No injuries or illnesses have been reported as of yet, and it's unclear how they discovered this error.
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You're on 100.1 The Wolf. We're continuing on through this Friday evening. All requests drive at 5. You can get requests in all this hour. 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

0: John Morgan right here on 100.1 The Wolf. We are your home for Hampshire High School Trojan football coverage all season long. The Trojans are back in action this evening. They're going to be taking on the Northern Garrett Huskies. We're going to have that game for you. 7 o'clock kickoff. Pregame coverage begins right around 6:45. Chris and Ethan have the call tonight. Again, Hampshire High School football all season long here on 100.1 The Wolf, and streaming at tristateswolf.com as they take on the Northern Garrett Huskies.
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0: halfway down, halfway to go on this Friday evening six pack at six here on The Wolf. Coming in at the number three spot, it's Cody Johnson and Horseback.
1: He's a ranch hand in a pinch, man. Hotter than the red on the cattle brand. Cause she's a gold digger with a quick trigger. A cast iron skillet swinging lid flipper. Now he's a double wide on the county line. Sipping on a six pack of Lone Star Light. She did him dirty, took him to

0: It on 100.1 The Wolf. Kacey Musgraves is currently on her Middle of Nowhere tour, and she gave fans in Nashville a very funny surprise when she brought out her Ronnie Dunn costume for a performance of Neon Moon. But the real crowd pleaser was Kacey's outfit, because she dressed just like him, of course. She has a wig, fake mustache, sunglasses, tattoos, blue jeans, and big belt buckle. It is very synonymous looking to one Ronnie Dunn. So it's always a fun time when she pulls the costume out, and she pulled the costume out with Ronnie out on stage with her as well. More to come. It's 100.1 The Wolf.
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4: 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For tonight, mostly cloudy, showers possible, low of 54. For tomorrow, partly sunny and cool, high of 69. Saturday night, cloudy, low of 54.

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You're listening to 100.1 The Wolf. Don't forget tomorrow afternoon coverage of WVU Mountaineer football. Pregame begins at 9 in the morning. Kickoff is at noon as the Mountaineers are on the road taking on the Iowa State Cyclones. Full game coverage right here on 100.1 The Wolf.

0: Good times at Great Country. This is 100.1 The Wolf. I'm Riley. Thanks as always for hanging out here on this Friday evening. Coming up next, it is coverage of Hampshire High School Trojan football. The Trojans are at home tonight and they're taking on the Northern Garrett Huskies. Chris and Ethan have the call coming up next right here on 100.1 The Wolf and streaming at tristateswolf.com.
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4: Friday Night Lights are back on 100.1 The Wolf Live from the Romney Electric broadcast booth here on top of Reynolds Field for homecoming night. Your 1-4 Hampshire Trojans taking on the 1-2 Huskies from Northern Garrett Accident, Maryland, a 1A school. Again, coming in with 1-2. The overall meetings have been the Huskies. 4 wins, Hampshire won in 2024, beating the Huskies 37-15, led by Landon Eversole and Roscoe Dean. Of course, Roscoe's still with the Trojans, and we hope to see him make waves tonight. Again, the Huskies coming 1-2, losing to Fort Hill in their season opener and winning against Clear Spring and then losing last week to Frankfort. And, of course, Frankfort tonight playing Mountain Ridge should be a good game up there in Frostburg. Led by Coach Logan Stewart, took over the position April 2025. He replaced longtime head coach Phil Carr, who, man, just an amazing coach for Northern, retired after 28 seasons. Me and Ethan had a chance to talk to him last year up at Northern before he left the head coach position. Stewart serves as the Northern's defensive coordinator and junior varsity head coach before he took over the head position here at Northern. And again, just like Hampshire, much of been a rebuilding year for the Northern. Of course, we lost our quarterback, and they've lost their quarterback. So they're going to have Hanlon come in, Landon Yoder, and they had running back Evan Graham. Evan was an amazing running back for the Northern Huskies. So, of course, we still have Roscoe Dean here tonight, Mason Chenoweth, junior quarterback. So we'll see after last week's loss to Kaiser, upsetting loss, 44-12 from Alumni Stadium. Hampshire has yet to really get into their full potential. There's a lot of potential here. It's just not able to get all hit on all cylinders, if you will. Roscoe Dean running the ball 17 times for 17 yards, one touchdown, one fumble, while Mason Chenoweth was able to get back on the ground, keeping the ball 12 times for 60 yards and one fumble. Throwing 13 times for 31 yards, I'm sorry, 13 of 31 and 148 yards and one touchdown. 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Starting lineups for your Trojans as we wait with the national anthem, so we will pause.
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0: Just keep it up. There's the national anthem, and we're about 8 minutes from kickoff here from Reynolds Field for homecoming 2026. We'll have the starting lineup brought to you by Frank Small Engine Repair and the coin toss. We'll take a break with them. We'll be right back after homecoming here from Reynolds Field. 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
1: I'm Jason Buckle, and it's been an honor to represent Allegheny County in the Maryland House of Delegates. 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I'm not done. 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
8: All right, we are back here live from Reynolds Field as the wind is just blowing. AccuWeather's going to see some rain, cloudy with a little rain, low 54 tonight. Right now, 71, 8-mile-an-hour gust here as Old Glory waves over across the football field. So it should be a nice breezy night for everyone. And no rain currently on the way over. It was some rain on the road, so definitely put it down for a brief shower. So we'll see how that plays out here later tonight, as we'll keep you updated with your AccuWeather forecast. 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And for your Trojans, we've got number 1, Tanner Netzer, number 0, Roscoe Dean, number 2, Colson Kisner, and number 24, I believe, for us is Evan Ritz. Number 4, is number 4 for us is Aiden Whitaker. For the Northern Huskies, number 11, which is Brody Hanlon, the quarterback, number 55, Aaron Mast. And number 68 is Nick Rosenberger, and number 80, Cole France, for your coin toss. Coin toss brought to you by Mark's Floor Coverings. We'll wait to see what happens here. Again, it's homecoming night from Reynolds Field, as the stands are pretty packed tonight with the little bit of rain that we had earlier. Not discouraging anybody to come out and support your Hampshire Trojans.
9: Hampshire, as well as the toss, they defer to the win.
8: So Hampshire wins the toss, they defer to the second half. So therefore, they will kick off to the Northern Huskies that will open.

0: him. We will see what the Northern Huskies have to bring here to Randall's Field tonight. Again, nice, beautiful night so far. Definitely clouds in the area on top of Sunrise Summit up here, just a couple miles outside of Romney, West Virginia, for Friday Night Lights. As we wait, we'll have some score updates from around the panhandle. Some big games tonight. Bridgeport at Greenway playing Fort Hill. Should be some crazy football, if you will, from there. Frankfort at Mountain Ridge. Mountain Ridge coming in at 3-1. Frankfort, of course, going for the streak tonight. They're tied with Fort Hill, 32-32. They went to the well break the longest win streak within the area. So we'll see what happens there. As the Trojans come out, supporting the American flag in the flag of state flag of West Virginia, rocking the all-green uniforms with white numbers and the green matte helmets. The Huskies rocking the white away jerseys with yellow helmets and yellow pants. Their colors are white, yellow, and blue. I would say something comparable to like Moorfield. Kind of look like the Moorfield Yellow Jackets in a sense. Again, for the halftime show, we'll hopefully have the winner of the homecoming court, King and Queen, and we'll get that to you tonight here too. And again, we'll have your kickoff brought to you by Judy's Mobile Phones. As soon as we get going here, Northern's hitting the field to receive the kickoff. Again, Hampshire won the toss and they deferred to the second half. Kicking for Hampshire, Mr. Ben Riggleman, number 9, Mr. Ben Riggleman.
1: I think, you know, to put up what had 13 juggernaut.
0: Yeah. Right now, wait for kickoff here.
1: That's got to be a building.
0: And Northern, back in the away side, if you will. I'd say they probably got about 50 people traveling from Accident, Maryland. Say it's probably about an hour and 10-minute drive from Accident down 68. If they come that way, come down 50. Ben Riggleman with the kick. Kickoff brought to you by Judy's Mobile Homes. Flip kick down. It's going to be fielded at the 10. Bobble at the 10-yard line. Picked up and taken to the 30, where they are brought down, and that will bring out Brody Hanlon, junior quarterback, 5'10", 150 for the Northern Huskies. And, you know, as we've seen in the last few games where we've kind of stumbled and bumbled, is we're allowing too many yards by ground. We've got to be able to stop the guys and keep the linebackers at home and fill those holes that these offensive linemen are driving open with the defense. Two receivers to the near side. Under center. And we may have an issue here. Ref stopped the play. Not quite sure. Looks like it could be a flag. Refs are
2: on the offense, number 12, 5 yard penalty.
0: That's going to push them back 5 yards. It'll be first and 15 for the Northern Huskies. As obviously you don't want to start off your first play of the game with a penalty. We await Brody to come up to the line of scrimmage as they huddle. Arter, obviously a no-huddle team, but Northern is a huddle team. Two receivers to the near side. Sends a man in motion, hands it off out to the right edge. And he's going to be brought out of bounds at the 35, Lipscomb. Emmett Lipscomb, the running back, senior, 5'11", 160. Number 7 for the Huskies.
3: You talk about players always getting their first sniff of Marcy. Lipscomb's been here a while. Yeah. He's always been, if not for day one, the fastest guy on the team.
0: As we wait to come to the line of scrimmage, Lipscomb in the back, Hanlon under center, two receivers to the near side. Sends a man in motion, hands it off to Lipscomb, and he takes it out to the first down, plus out to the 45.
4: Lipscomb, another carry.
0: Lipscomb again with the ball carry, pick up a big gain here. First down.

0: Round for the Huskies.
1: Do you see Hampshire? I mean, the scouting report on Northern for bases.
0: As we await here the play from Hanlon.
1: As
0: he went to coach Logan Stewart.
1: Curious to see how Northern,
0: two receivers to the near.
1: How Hampshire attacks them.
0: Let's come in the backfield. Hanlon under center sends a man in motion. Hands it off again to Lipscomb, and he's brought down in the backfield. That's Carter Laffey again doing Carter Laffey things and bringing Lipscomb down for a loss on the play. And they're saying maybe a yard. I'd say a yard loss on that. Look a little bit more there. They got a spot for themselves. Lucky there for the Huskies. Second and 10 on the 45.
1: A very good running back.
0: Switched up the receivers, two to the far. Hands it off again. Safe play. He's going to be brought down by number three, Dane Kessinger, for your Trojans.
2: Another carry by Lipscomb. Kessinger makes the tackle.
0: It's going to be third down, third and four for the Huskies. As again, they have definitely watched the film because the run game has been where it's at against the Hampshire Trojans here. You just got to step up and stop the runners. We await here. Play clock down to 10 seconds. They break huddle. Two receivers to the far side. Number 12, Garrett Long, the far receiver. Hanlon looks to throw, and he's rushed, and he's going to get out of the pocket, but he's brought down in the backfield by the Trojans. I believe that was 55. And that's Ethan Boyers with a big tackle. And that's number 26, Ethan Boyers, always a name I like to call on defense. Ethan just tracks the ball down and makes the play. It's going to bring up fourth and a 15 for the Huskies, and they're out to punt the ball. Good series start here for the Hampshire Trojans as we can keep it rolling. Punt is up and away. Good punt. Good high punt. And it's going to bounce exactly to 35 and take a Northern Husky roll down to the 25-yard line for the Hampshire Trojans to take over. Aiden Bloomquist back there to receive the punt, but just wasn't able to get his hands on it there. So that's going to bring out junior Mason Chenoweth in your Hampshire Trojans offense, Roscoe Dean in the backfield, and, of course, our receivers, Aiden Bloomquist, Tanner Netzer, and Colson Kisner. Three receivers to the far side, trips far, one to the near. No one in the backfield. Roscoe in the slot receiver, set in motion. Mason pitches it to Roscoe. Roscoe slips and gets down at the line of scrimmage. No gain on the play. He feet went right out from underneath Roscoe Dean and went down right at the 25-yard line at the line of scrimmage. Second and 10 for your Hampshire Trojans.
2: Pass on by Dean. DeWitt makes the tackle.
1: I didn't bother go by that.
0: And of course, it is October 2nd, so it is Breast Cancer Awareness Month. We do have some players out there rocking the paint. And that's a Roscoe handoff, and he's going to be brought out to the 31. He's going to pick up about six on that carry. So it's going to be third and four for the Trojans as they try to march it down the field. And I'm looking for a throw here for no receivers out, two to each side. Mason Slade to the near. Mason checks the call, looks at Coach Donnie for a play, checks his wristband. Roscoe Dean lined up to his left side.
1: Look at the sun.
0: Northern playing more of a zone. Sends Tanner Netzer in motion. Fakes the handoff to Roscoe. Rolls to his left. Dumps it out to Tanner Netzer, who does not get anywhere past the line of scrimmage. Brings up fourth and four again on the 31-yard line. Sorry. And that's going to bring out the punt team for the Trojans, as it's been a tough first possession for both teams, as they've been able to hold them to a quick three and out here as we get ready for the punt. Roscoe Dean the punt, and Huskies out to receive. Bad snap. Roscoe takes it, heck of a kick for Roscoe.

0: Bodine, and that goes soaring down inside the 10-yard line, takes a Hampshire bounce, and they need to touch that ball roughly about the 7-yard line for the Trojans, as that was a beautiful kick by Roscoe Dean. That's going to bring out Brody Hanlon and company for the Huskies to take over their second possession tonight. Both teams not able to get much started on offense. But a great punt by Roscoe Dean. Again, 7:03 here in the first quarter. Wind is still pretty gusty out here high on top of Reynolds Field at the Summit for homecoming tonight, 2026. Again, the sixth game of the season. Hard to believe already 6 games in. Snap is back, and he's going to hand that off, and he's going to pick up one or two on that. That's Emmett Litzcomb with the run again, number 7 for the Huskies, as he's brought down by number 56, Sawyer Dean and company. And Carter Laffey in on it too. Carter Laffey again, same as Ethan Moyers, just all over the field for the defense. Great linebacker for the Hampshire Trojans, plays middle linebacker. Bring out the same, bring it out two receivers to the near, one slot receiver, one running back, Lipscomb. Quick pitch, pass, and it's a little screen pass and a bubble screen, if you will, and incomplete for the Huskies. That's going to bring up 3rd and 7 on the 8-yard line as the bells toll here at Reynolds Field. Still 0-0 with 6:23 left here in the first quarter. Again, homecoming night for your Trojans.
1: Northern in action tonight against Hampshire. Southern on the road against Berkeley Springs.
0: We'll have some score updates, as hard to believe already. Frankfort 21, Mountain Ridge 7, as they started earlier tonight, 6:30.
1: I love our here we go.
0: Hanlon under center takes a snap. He's looking to run, but he's going to be brought down. And there could have been some movement there. I did see some movement, but they did not call the flag on the field. So that's going to bring up 4th and 10, a loss of 3, sacked, if you will. Brody Hanlon down for the Huskies, and that's going to bring out their punt team. And Aiden Bloomquist out there to receive the punt from the Huskies here tonight. Punting for the second time tonight. And it's going to be into the Old Glory here. She's waving hard. So that ball, that's a good punt. It's going to be brought out to the 44-yard line for the Trojans as they bring their team out for offense. Mason Chenoweth again for their second possession of the night to try to get something started. A little better field possessions after that punt. Able to hold the Huskies to a 3-and-out. So a better showing for the start of the game tonight for your Trojans as they look to get something started here. Roscoe Dean ran the ball one time, kind of slipped out, but nothing much else for him tonight. So we'll see if we can get Roscoe going here on the ground. Trip receivers kind of stacked here to the near, one to the far. Roscoe to his left, switches to Mason's right. Sends him out to the left. It's going to be a quick screen, and it's overthrown by Chenoweth. One-hand touch by Roscoe, just not able to bring it down. Quick bubble screen pass for Mason, just did not connect. Probably about a 5-yard pass, kind of tough. Tough there. It's a throw you should be able to make. Sends a man in motion. Tanner Netzer in motion to the left side. Hands it off to Roscoe Dean, who takes it right up the middle, and he's going to pick up 8 on the carry. It's going to bring up 3rd and 2 for the Trojans. They look to get something started here. It's going to be brought out to about the 37-yard line for your Trojan. 5:19 left here in the first quarter. Still 0-0. Trip receivers to the near, one to the far, since Aiden Bloomquist in motion. He steps back as a running back, hands it off to Roscoe Dean right up the middle, breaks one tackle, gets enough for the first down. Out to the 28-yard line for your Trojans, Roscoe Dean. First down, Trojans.
2: That's another first.
0: We haven't been able to say first down in a while for the Trojans, but we do have an

0: Husky on the field. We're going to take a break with you. 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
0: Yes, we are back here live from the Romney Electric broadcast booth, high atop Reynolds Field, as a injured Husky was able to get up pretty quick. So we're back to action here. Roscoe Dean with the handoff, and not much of a game. They may give him 3 yards, 2 yards, 3 yards on that carry. So it's going to be second and seven for the Trojans, who are marching into the red zone. We do have a late flag here on the play, so we'll see what the refs have. I'm hoping it's not some extracurricular mouth activity, if you will, from the Trojans. So we'll see what happens.
3: What's the game for that? Sportsmanlike conduct. Number 72 on the offense.
0: 72 on the offense. 15-yard
3: penalty.
0: Something we can't afford here.
3: First penalty toward this fall.
0: And it's going to bring us back here a good bit. 15-yard penalty. And that's not what we want to see here in the first quarter when you're marching down the field. And, you know, I've been pretty okay with that. We've had a lot here in the last few games, some unsportsmanlike conduct. Coach Donnie Evans definitely needs to address that. We're seeing it more this year than we have in the last two seasons.
4: 4:44 on the clock here in the first quarter.
0: They blow the whistle, ball back on the 42. Second and a mile, second 23 for the Trojans. After a 15-yard penalty, Mason takes a snap, hands it off to Roscoe Dean. Roscoe's brought down at the 40, a gain of 2 on the carry. And he was just wrapped up there by a Husky and brought down. Great fundamental tackle by the Huskies. And that's what you have to do against Roscoe Dean. Hit him high. And a lot of boys have been able to wrap him and hold him down. That's going to bring up 3rd and 21. And it's going to be a timeout. We'll take one with him. You're listening to your Hampshire Trojans.
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0: All right, we are back live from Romney Electric broadcast booth here at Reynolds Field for homecoming. As your Trojans are 3rd and 21 on 40 after a 15-yard.
4: They're going to try inside shovel, and it is completed on the wing to Dean.
0: Number
4: flags it down. That's
0: not Dean, that's Aiden Bloomquist, who brings it down inside the 10-yard line with a little reverse, if you will, on the outside edge. To bring it down into the red zone. Red zone sponsor is Timbrook Honda and Motorcycle City Cumberland, reminding everyone to ride red, but we ride green. So we holding
3: on the extra Trojan.
0: Wow. So that's going to bring us back. Take away such a nice play to bring it back again. So two penalties back-to-back, an unsportsmanlike conduct, and a holding. It's going to back us back up here for third down and a mile. 3rd and 17 on the 36. Trip receivers to the far side. Mason sends Roscoe to the slot position. Looks down, looks left, looks right, throws it, and complete to Roscoe Dean, but maybe back to the original line of scrimmage. So it's going to be 4th and probably about 7. What are they going to give him here? So 4th and 4. So 13-yard gain on that little screen pass to Roscoe.

0: They're going to go for it. Fourth and four on the 23. Coach Donnie Evans isn't playing around tonight. Going for it. Trip receivers to the far side. Mason Chenoweth tries to throw him off, and he does. The Huskies jump. And we should see first down here for the Trojans.
1: Dead ball. Encroachment.
0: So it worked out well for Mason and his cadence. As we always say, Landon Ebersole is the best to do that. Always say that. He could get the defense to jump off any play. Mason Chenoweth back in shotgun formation. Takes it himself right up the gut. And he's going to drag one with him. He's brought down eventually there by a Husky. Get Dragon Mason to the ground. 3:33 in the first. Trojans looking to score here on the 12-yard line. Second and four. Three receivers to the near, one to the far. Sends a man in motion. That's Tanner Netzer. Mason takes a snap, looks to his left. And he's going to draw it out pass to Roscoe Dean. And Roscoe's going to barrel his way into the touchdown, into the end zone. Roscoe Dean, touchdown with a 12-yard pass and catch from Mason Chenoweth. 12-yard touchdown for Roscoe Dean. And that's going to put the Trojans on the board first here from homecoming night from Reynolds Field as we get ready to see Mr. Ben Riggleman come out for the attempted PAT. And Holden is Aiden Bloomquist.
2: Riggleman for the point after drive.
0: Again, Mason Chenoweth to Roscoe Dean. Little quick out pass to Roscoe Dean for a 12-yard touchdown. And the kick is up, and we do have a flag on the play. So we will see what the call is.
1: Snap infraction on the offense.
0: Snap infraction on the offense.
1: It's going to be a
0: 5-yard. They'll back it up. But that's okay because Mr. Ben Riggleman's got a leg. And I trust that leg to back us up five. So bring it on as we await the kick again from Mr. Ben Riggleman, Mr. Soccer All-Star himself here, multi-sport man, if you will. So back him up five. We'll redo the PAT. Again, Adam Bloomquist with the hold.
3: 28.9 yards, 25 yards.
0: Snap is back. It's planted and it's up and it looks blocked. It is no good for the PAT. So that makes it 6-0 with 3:12 here from the first quarter. 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
0: We are back here live from the electric broadcast after a Roscoe Dean from Mason Chenoweth throw. Touchdown 12-yard for Roscoe Dean. And that's going to put him up on the board with the PAT. It was blocked from Ben Riggleman there. So it's 6-0. Your Hampshire Trojans over the Northern Huskies with 3:12 here to go. Kickoff brought to you by Judy's Mobile Homes. Kickoff was beautiful. End over end. It's going to be fielded right at the one brought out by the Huskies. And he's going to be hit by Carter Laffey and breaks that a little bit. Brought out to, I'd say, the 15 for the Huskies as they bring out their offense to get some going here. They've not been able to win their third possession of the night. Just been able to be stopped by your Hampshire Trojans. Again, Brody Hanlon, the quarterback, led their senior running back, Emmett Liston, number 7.
2: Thank you all.
0: Had a few plays, but nothing to catch really any yardage, if you will.
3: Somebody's got a win.
0: Score update from Greenway, Bridgeport 14, Fort Hill 3. Tough game for Fort Hill tonight. As the Huskies saw Fort Hill in week 1, a loss. And that's going to be a handoff to Lipscomb, and that's going to be brought down
6: by a host of Trojans there. I believe that was number 11 for your Trojans. Great to see.
2: Mercer is going to make the tackle.

0: on the stop there for the Trojans.
1: At the Holito, we're part of the infamous.
0: Good job there for second nine. Gain of 1 yard line for the Northern Huskies from Garrett. Halen up under center, two receivers to the rear. Lipscomb in the back sends a man in motion. Hands it off to the jet sweep, too. Let's see, get his number here. Third and eight here, number one, a four, for the Huskies. It's going to bring up third and eight on the 18. Hampshire needs to buckle down here and get a three and out on the Huskies to add to the score here tonight. 6-0. 2:02 left here in the first quarter. Time's rather going pretty fast tonight. Couple of pass attempts, but not too many here for the Huskies. They hand it off, fake the handoff, and Hanlon's going to keep it himself. Option to the far end. Over the left edge to the near side, brought down by Carter Laffey and company.
2: Fourth down.
0: Number 73, and Mercer also on the carry, a tackle, and Tanner Netzer also. It's going to bring up fourth and six for the Huskies on the 20. It looks like they're going to punt off. And Adam Bloomquist back at the 43, 44 yard line for the punt. Again, beautiful night here. And he's going to try to fake it. And Ethan Moyers just attacks and brings him down in the backfield. That is a big play for the Trojans at the 10-yard line where they'll take over on offense. Man, what? Just Moyers
2: prepped him out
0: and brought him down for the red zone for the Trojans. Red zone brought to you by Timberbrook Honda and Motorcycle City. Cumberland reminded everyone to ride red. We ride green. Mason Chenoweth and shotgun formation. Takes the snap, and he's going to hand it off to Bloomquist, and Bloomquist is into the end zone for a 9-yard touchdown run for the Trojans to add another six to the board for homecoming night here, 2026. 12-0, 9-yard run from Aiden Bloomquist, handoff from Mason Chenoweth to Aiden Bloomquist. We await the PAT from Mr. Ben Riggleman.
2: Riggleman for the point after try.
0: And Moyer set this all up, able to attack the punter. And PAT is good by Ben Riggleman. PAT good. It's 13-0 here, folks, from homecoming. Your Hampshire Trojans with a big lead. 1 minute left in the first quarter. 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
0: All right, we are back after a Hampshire touchdown from 9 yards out. Aiden Bloomquist with a running rushing touchdown, 9 yards, and that's going to bring up your kickoff. Kickoff brought to you by Judy's Mobile Homes. And that's going to take a Hampshire bounce into the end zone. It's going to be a touchback for the Huskies as they come out for the fourth possession tonight. And just not able to get much started. And it all started off with Ethan Moyers picking up the fake punt, bringing down the Northern Husky at the 9-yard line, setting up a 9-yard run for Aiden Bloomquist. PAT good by Mr. Ben Riggleman. That sets it up 13-0 with a minute left here in the first quarter. The Trojans looking better. Brody Hamlin out for quarterback under center. Two receivers to the far side. And Emmett Lipscomb in the backfield.
1: Straight ahead. And
0: he takes it. And it's going to be brought down at the, let's say, 6-yard gain. They have two running back. They got Lipscomb and Suter, number one and number seven. And it's going to be a shaken up Northern.

0: Husky on the field, so we'll take one with him. You're listening to your Hampshire Trojans on 100.1 The Wolf.
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0: All right, we're back here live in the Lobby Electric broadcast booth high in top of Randall's Field. And Huskies able to get off the field there and play half to Hanlon to Lipscomb for a first down for the Northern Huskies at the 36-yard line. And your Hampshire Trojans, 13-0 right now with 39 seconds left in the first quarter. From a beautiful Randall's Field for homecoming tonight. Looking good from the Trojans, both on offense and defense, been able to hold the Huskies to three and outs. This is their fourth possession of the first quarter. Hanlon looking, and it looks like they're going to take a timeout. We'll keep it here with them. We'll go over some scores here from the Metro News.
5: Their first short timeout.
0: We'll start at 4A of Morgantown. Number one, they're defeating 13-0 Willing Park. Metro News Class 4A came to win Parkersburg 0, George Washington 0. University's up on Lindsay Cadets 3-0. Parkersburg doing Parkersburg things 14-0. Muscle right now. 3A, Chapel Hill 14. They did have three, but now they're saying zero, so maybe they updated that score. Robert C. Byrd, 21, East Fairmont, 0. Herbert Hoover, 7. South Charleston, 0. Go to 2A for the Metro News. Frankfort, 21. Mountain Ridge, 7 in halftime. And we'll return to play here with 39 seconds left in the first quarter. The Huskies get back out on the two offense. Trip receivers to the near, a little different formation for the Huskies. Hanlon under center, he's looking to throw. He's going to throw out a quick ball, and it's going to be overthrown, if you will, to number 7, Emmett Lipscomb.
6: Incomplete.
0: And that's going to be incomplete. 34 seconds left here in the first quarter. Again, October, start of Breast Cancer Awareness Month. We have number 10 out there. Aiden Riggleman rocking the pink socks.
7: Yeah, Hunter Suter.
0: In support of breast cancer awareness.
7: He's like a NASCAR driver. You can see him driving the number 15.
0: The second 10 on the 37 for the Huskies. They bring trip receivers out again to the near side.
7: And now the Huskies ready to
0: Lipscomb in the backfield. Back, Hanlon under center. And we've got a flag on the play.
7: So again, it's offside.
0: It looks like it's going to be off on the offense.
7: That ends it on the offense. Last play.
5: Yeah. So make ball. Encouragement. Defense. 5-yard penalty.
0: It's a 5-yard pickup for the Huskies. So that's going to be second 5 on the 42. Still not able to make it across midfield here this evening for the Huskies. Again, 33 seconds here in the first quarter.
7: I want to get that one last week.
5: It was
7: forgiving fast.
0: It was. Wait, trip receivers again for the Northern Huskies. Hanlon under center. Lipscomb in the backfield. Tanner Netzer out here at the fourth receiver. They hand it off to Lipscomb. And he's going to be brought down in the backfield. Loss of 2, if you will.
6: Getting up again.
0: It's
6: going to
0: be
6: my suitor. This is suitor.
0: I tell you, third down. Jersey is hard to see with the yellow out.

0: Very light blue letters there, if you will. The white jerseys tonight here for the Huskies.
1: He's a very confident young man.
0: 8 seconds here, and I think they'll let that play clock come down, and they're going to wind it out to the second quarter. We'll take a break with them. 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
0: All right, we're back here. The second quarter action from Romney Electric broadcast booth. And the quarter recap brought to you by Lost Mountain Barbecue. Two touchdowns. One throw from Mason Chenoweth to Roscoe Dean for a 12-yard touchdown and a 9-yard touchdown run by Adam Bloomquist. And
1: I thought he was down.
0: That was a play already out there on the field, and Hampshire's just completely demolished the quarterback. Fumble come out. I don't know if they're going to say he's down or he's on Hampshire ball. It looks like they're going to give it to Hampshire at the 20-yard line. First down for the Trojans. As they just completely get back to Hanlon there and just QB sack the bejesus out of him. And he's a little shaken up here on the play. And we'll keep him here with him. They come back to the field pretty quick again. Frankfort 21, Mount Ridge 7 at halftime. Our next week, when we play Rock Ridge, we'll be on the road to Ashburn, Virginia. A 2.5-hour drive, of course. We'll bring you the play-by-play live from Ashburn, Virginia, for the Rock Ridge Phoenix as they come into their game tonight 0-5. Not much going for the Rock Ridge Phoenix here this season, but we'll see next week as we're on the road. And again, we'll do another quarter recap for Lost Mountain Barbecue. Appreciate it. Again, a 12-yard throw. Mason to Roscoe Dean for a Trojan touchdown. PAT was blocked 6-0. And Ethan Moyers, I guess fake punt, if you will. Ethan was able to tackle him down at the 9 to bring up a continue play, 9-yard run from Aiden Bloomquist with the PAT good. So we are 13-0 here with 11:52 in the second quarter. And of course, we'll have your halftime show brought to you by the Country Store and Gun Shop. And located in Springfield, West Virginia. And we're going to take a break here because they're still down on the field. We'll be right back with a word from our sponsors. 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

0: there to sack quarterback Brody Hanlon, who was shaken up on the play and brings out the Trojans offense after a fumble recovery. Roscoe Dean with a run there. Not able to get much yardage on that, about 2 yards.
1: Lipscomb on the tackle.
0: And that's Lipscomb on the tackle for the Northern Huskies as they have great possession here on the 22-yard line. Second quarter, 11:47. Your Trojans up on the Northern Huskies, 13-0. Mason Chenoweth and company look to get another score on the board here. Remember, Trojans won the toss. They converted in the second half, so they kicked off to the Huskies. Mason Chenoweth in shotgun formation. Sends a man in motion. Takes it. That's a pitch. And a shuffle pass, if you will, to the Trojans. I believe that was to Roscoe Dean, who picks up a good bit on the play there. I would say about six.
1: Pass was complete to Dean. Tackle was made.
0: He's going to bring up third. Yeah, I'd say five. Third and five on the 17 for the Trojans. After a little shuffle pass from Mason Chenoweth to Roscoe Dean. Triple receivers to the near side, one to the far. Mason back in shotgun formation. Roscoe Dean to his right. Almost a little jump off sides there by the defense. Mason's looking over to Coach Donnie Evans for the play as they're going to change things up. Looking to the wrist. A little audible, if you will. Sends out Roscoe to the slot. Rolls to his left. Looks for Aiden Bloomquist. And he finds an open man at the 10. And that's going to be Tanner Metzer at the, I'd say, 9-yard line. Into the red zone for the Trojans. Red zone sponsor brought to you by Tempra Honda Motorcycle City. Wanted everyone to ride red. We ride green. And that was Mason Chenoweth looking. He had Aiden Bloomquist open there about 4 yards ahead of him. But then he found Tanner Metzer at the 9. And that was brought in there for the Trojans in the red zone again tonight for the third time.
2: This is a
0: one receiver to each end. Hands it off to Roscoe Dean. Roscoe takes it right up the gut. And he's going to pick up several yards down to about the 3 or 4 for the Trojans as they look to score again here tonight.
1: Dean goes up the middle. McIntyre makes the stop.
0: It's McIntyre on the stop for the Huskies. Number 35, Silas McIntyre. Freshman, 5'10", 170.
2: 7-8 yard line.
0: And they're going to stack the running backs here to halfback, fullback, if you will. Roscoe into a slot, and he's going to hand it off to Roscoe Dean. And he's into the end zone for a 4-yard running touchdown for Roscoe Dean. 4 yards out for Roscoe Dean for his second touchdown of tonight. Roscoe Dean, 4 yards, handoff from Mason Chenoweth. That's going to bring out Ben Bregelman with a PAT. Again, a 4-yard run. Roscoe Dean.
1: 9:49
0: here in the second quarter. Ben Bregelman attempt. Snap high. Aiden was able to get it down, but blocked by the Huskies. So PAT no good for your Hampshire Trojans to score 19-0. 9:49 left here in the second quarter. We do have a flag on the play. Does look like it's going to go against the Trojans.
3: Extra point was no good. There's a dead ball. Personal foul on the defense. That will be assessed on the kickoff.
0: He said defense, but pointed to the offense. So we'll see. It's going to be assessed on the kickoff. We'll take a break with him. You're listening to your Hampshire Trojans. 100.1.
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0: All right, we're back here live from the broadcast booth after a Husky fumble. Quarterback Brody Hanlon was quarterback sacked and hit pretty well. Fumbled the ball out around the 22-yard line, which then led to several plays.

0: and then a 4-yard touchdown from Roscoe Dean with the PAT no good. Your score here for homecoming, 19-0. Your Hampshire Trojans, big lead over the Northern Huskies here from Accident, Maryland. Kickoff brought to you by Judy's Mobile Home. And that was on the defense there, unsportsmanlike conduct, so it brought the kickoff up real close. And I guess attempted onside kick and really didn't help the Trojans out there because it was fielded about the 39-yard line. So still going to give the Huskies some okay fieldage, if you will, for the Huskies to come out here. We'll wait and see if Hanlon comes out. After his last play, but I believe we will see here, checking out the quarterback situation for the Huskies.
1: Slip penalty on the play. Ball did not travel 10 yards, spin recovered.
0: Travel 10 yards.
1: Northern football, first and 10.
0: It's going to be first and 10 at the Husky 38. See who's out here,
2: but
0: quarterback.
2: As it is,
0: for
2: it's going to be Husky ball.
0: The Huskies, and that's number, looks like number one. It's going to be Suter taking over for an injured Hanlon. Suter's going to take himself outside edge, and he's got some room. He's going to be taken out at 46, but we do have a flag in the backfield. More like against the Huskies here.
2: No.
3: What's the right next to him? Ben's spreading out.
0: We wait the call here from the mic'd up refs tonight.
3: That's Myers trying.
0: Holding on the
1: offense.
0: That's
1: number 70.
0: Back.
1: Number 70. Previous spot. Repeat first down.
0: Again, it's going to back him up to a mile. So it's going to be first and 20 on the 28 for the Huskies. As number one, Suter in for an injured Hanlon, who got shaken up on their last possession. So number one, Connor Suter, 11, junior, 5'9", 150.
3: I don't ever remember.
0: Utility player, wide receiver, running back, quarterback tonight. They send triple receivers out to the far. Suter takes a snap. He rolls to his left, and he's going to dump it out. Ooh, tipped by number two, Colson Kisner, almost into the hands of the Huskies. That was Lipscomb, but it was incomplete. Second and 20 on the 28. Almost intercepted there by Kisner, who made a jump, a leap, if you will, with one hand, but wasn't able to bring it down. Lipscomb tried to field that
2: second down
0: pass, but no good.
2: Up for the Huskies, 9:17 to go.
0: Again, bring up 9:17 in the second quarter here. Again, your Hampshire Trojans, 19. Northern Huskies, 0. Your starting quarterback is out. Backup quarterback, running back, Connor Suter in. And we've got a timeout.
1: There's a
0: timeout. You're the Hampshire Trojans on 100.1 The Wolf.
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0: Hello. All right, we are back here live from the Romney Electric Broadcast booth, high top of Reynolds Field, Sunrise Summit, for second quarter action, 9:17. Your Hampshire Trojans, 19. The Northern Huskies, 0. They have the ball on the 28. Huskies ball offense, second 20. Their last possession, it didn't end up well for quarterback Brody Hanlon, who was taken out. And it looked like he was definitely shaken up on that QB sack by the Trojans, which led to a fumble, which then led to a 4-yard Roscoe Dean touchdown. And that's Lipscomb on the carry. And actually, it's a quarterback keeper for a Suter. And it's going to bring up third and 15

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1: As the bell tolls, third and long for Northern.
0: Third and 16, 8:52 here. Let's see if the Trojans can hold them out here. Three and out for their fifth possession of the night. We'll have some stats for you here at halftime. We'll have some scores from around the panhandle. Suter, under center, looks to his left to throw, overthrows Emmett Lipscomb. Incomplete pass, brings up fourth down and 16 for the Huskies.
2: Trying to find Garrett Long. And more likely, this is going to come back.
3: Chop block on the offense. The penalty is declined. Fourth down. Fourth
0: down for the Huskies. There's Roscoe Dean out to receive the punt this time. We've got Carter Laffey also out there, I believe. Oh, no, it's Aiden. Aiden Bloomquist, 8-0 out in the back.
2: And
0: Hunter.
2: The last three in this week's
0: for the Huskies.
2: Their gift cards if you're feeling hungry. Punt situation for Myers Schreier. Last one. They're coming. High snap and
0: almost blocked, but he got it out of bounds. It's going to be out of bounds. And we'll see where they spot that ball.
2: This game has gotten nasty.
0: It's going to no doubt bring up great field possession for the Trojans. So it's going to be at the 50 for the Trojans as they come out with Mason Chenoweth and company for hopefully another touchdown here with 8:25 left in the second quarter. Been all Trojans tonight. Been able to three touchdowns, 12-yard throw from Mason Chenoweth to Roscoe Dean, a 9-yard touchdown run from Aiden Bloomquist. And then a 4-yard run from Roscoe Dean. Two block, two failed PATs, and one good PAT, making the score here 19-0. Trip receivers to the far, sends Tanner Netzer in motion. Mason hands it off to Roscoe Dean. Roscoe bobs against a couple of defenders there, picks up about 8 on that carry. Nice. Bringing right down the gut Northern Huskies. Brings it out to the 30. Spotted at the 37, 38-yard line.
2: Still 8 minutes to go in this first half.
0: Again, no huddle for your Trojans, as per usual. Look to the wrist from Coach Donnie Evans. Two receivers to each side. Roscoe Dean to the right of Mason. Mason sends Tanner Netzer in motion. Little pitch, if you will, to Tanner. Tanner picks up enough for the first down and plus more at the 35 and brought down at the 35-yard line. Tanner Netzer, the little shuffle pass, shuffle pitch, if you will, pitch to Tanner Netzer. First down for the Trojans here from Reynolds Field. Look like we got another flag on the field. That's something that's been pretty prominent here tonight. And we've got holding on the Trojans. It's going to back them up.
3: 10-yard penalty for the spot on the foul.
0: 10-yard for the spot on the foul. So it's going to bring them out to the 46-yard line for the Trojans. They have a holding.
2: Very, very impressive. The school president liked to watch the replays and listen.
0: We await here from Mason Chenoweth. Trip receivers to the near side.
2: The stadium couldn't hear it.
0: Yep, a little confusion on the offense. Chenoweth takes a snap, looks to his left, quick pass out to Mason Slade. Mason takes it at the 50, maybe grabs a couple yards, maybe 2 yards. And it's going to bring up third down for the Trojans. Third and four, so a 3-yard gain. With the pass from Mason Chenoweth to Mason Slade. Dual receivers to each side. Twin receivers to each side. Roscoe to the right, Mason. He looks the quick pass out. And that's complete to Colson Kissinger. And it's going to be another flag on the play after he picks up a first down. So we'll see what the call is. That was Colson Kissinger. With the reception there from Mason Chenoweth. At the 42, third and 3.
3: Block in the back.
0: Block in the back on the Trojans.
3: It's going to be a third
0: penalty. Back them up 10. It's going to stay third down. But it's going to be third and long as that brings them back into their own side of the field. It's going to be about the

0: Third and 15.
1: The one time walked right up and the guy opened
0: third
1: up.
0: Third and 15.
1: Wearing nothing but a smile.
0: Ball to 45.
1: Yeah, and it was even worse when he had
0: to. For the Trojans. Trip receivers to the near, one to the far. Roscoe to his left. Mason takes a snap. Looks downfield. Finds Roscoe. Dean to his left. Good. Oh, and I would say he kind of fell. Just fell, if you will. And that really back to the line of scrimmage. So really nothing on the on that play. It's going to be fourth down for the Trojans as they look to punt. Roscoe Dean out for the punt. A punting two. I believe that's number one, Connor Suter, to the Huskies there with 6:50 left in the second quarter. Your Trojans 19, Northern Huskies 0. 28-6. Allegheny Campers are up. That's their way tonight. And we've got a timeout. We'll take one here with the Hampshire Trojans.
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0: All right, we are back here live around the electric broadcast booth. Remember, if you need anything done with your electric, give old Wayne a call. I called him up the other day. He's helping a customer of mine out here in a couple of days. So I appreciate Wayne. I appreciate their sponsor here for the Romney Electric Broadcast Booth as we get ready for a Roscoe D punt to a number one, Connor Suter. Fourth and 18 on the 43, and a beautiful punt for Roscoe Dean. A little wind over to his way, but still goes down into the 20-yard line where the Huskies will take over. And I believe we'll see here if Connor Suter will still be the quarterback here after Brody Hanlon was shaken up there a few possessions ago by a by the Trojans there on a QB sack.
1: Brody Hanlon out of the game. We won't get any word on him.
0: We'll wait here, and it looks like
4: they're
0: taking the time out. We'll keep it here. We'll give you some score updates. We'll give you some weather updates, if you will, because it's rather getting a little chilly here from Reynolds Field, high top of the Sunrise Summit right now. Looking to be 67 right now with some wind, 8-mile-an-hour gust, and Oh Glory is flying for sure. We get ready here for second quarter action. 6:29 here left in the second quarter. Frankfort still up 21-7 over Mount Ridge. See if we can get any updates here. Morgantown 19 is they're playing William Park 0. Herbert Hoover 21, South Charleston 0. It's the Metro News Class 3A game of the week. Bridgeport now 28-14 to Fort Hill 14. So a little life to Fort Hill here. With some points up on the board. 14. Mark 35, plus 10. University 17. Lindsay Cadet 0.
1: So no timeouts, 6.5.
0: So we bring it back to action here live from Reynolds Field for homecoming tonight. Your Hampshire Trojans 19, Northern Huskies 0.
1: Not going to go deep in the playbook here. With
0: Suter taking it himself, and he takes it right up the middle, and he's got room. He's on the 50. He's at the 40, the 30, no flags. He's on his horse into the end zone for Connor Suter for an 80-yard run. Connor Suter, quarterback sneak up the middle, right through the Hampshire defensive line into the end zone. 80-yard run for backup quarterback running back Connor Suter for the Huskies to get on the board. 6 points. As he just broke through the that line there of the defense of your Hampshire Trojans. And that's going to bring out kicker here, a field goal kicker.
1: It's going
0: the Huskies as they I'll tempt you.

0: Holt's going to be number 15. That's Elliott Meyer-Schreyer.
1: Kick is up by number 12,
0: Garrett Long. And it is no good. Kick is no good. 19-6 with 6:17 after an 80-yard Connor Suter run. Quarterback keep to the end zone for the Huskies. Take it to our sponsors. 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
0: All right, we are back live from the electric broadcast booth after 8 yards. Connor Suter, quarterback sneak, if you will, up the middle, right through the defensive line of the Trojans into the end zone. PAT, no good. Kickoff brought to you by Judy's Mobile Home. Roscoe Dean will field the ball at the five, and he will be dragged down at the 15 for Chenoweth and Company to come out for the Trojans with 6:11 left here in the second quarter. 19-6, your Hampshire Trojans on homecoming night, live from Reynolds Field.
6: Dean on the return, Nickel makes the tackle.
0: Nickel on the tackle for the Huskies. Noah Nickel, number five, junior, 5'8", 135. It's going to bring out Mason Chenoweth and company. A single receiver to the near side. A little different formation for the Trojans. In the backfield, Colson Kisner, Roscoe Dean, Aiden Bloomquist. They hand it off to Roscoe Dean, and he's not going to get anywhere for the Trojans. Second down and 10 on the 16. Again, a good game here tonight. A little life after your backup quarterback for the Huskies, Connor Suter, was able to take it 80 yards to the house. PAT no good. 19-6, 5:46 in the second quarter. We'll have your halftime show brought to you by the Country Store and Gun Shop located in Springfield, West Virginia.
7: In terms of breakout player last year,
0: trip receivers to the near side. Roscoe Dean to the left of Mason. Mason takes a snap, rolls to his left, finds a guy open in the middle, and in and out of his hands of Tanner Metzer. Man, it would have been a beautiful play, but Tanner just went ahead to bring it in for the Trojans. It's going to bring up third and 10 on the 16-yard line for the Hampshire Trojans.
7: So third and 10 coming up. This is a huge play for us.
0: Third and 10 here for the Trojans as the Huskies looked at the little life in the second quarter. Trip receivers staggered, sends Roscoe out to the slot, takes a snap, looks down the field, flag on the play, and the play's dead. Flag down at the 16-yard line, more than likely against the Trojans.
8: Step ball. False start, offense, number zero.
0: Offense.
8: 5 yard penalty, repeat third down.
0: It's going to back them up five. It's going to stay third down. It'll be third and 15 on the 11 yard line for your Trojans.
7: It was hard to count. Starts
0: to rain. Trip receivers to the left. We see some rain falling here at Reynolds Field. A little slight mist with Old Glory still flowing. And Mason throws it up to Roscoe Dean. Overthrows almost into the hands of Emmett Lipscomb down to the 40. But incomplete pass. Fourth down and 15 for the Trojans as rain starts to mist here at Reynolds Field for homecoming. The umbrella's starting to come up here in the stands. As we did expect some a little rain tonight.
9: Absolutely. And we talked about
0: and starting to get a little cooler. From Romney, West Virginia. 5:21 here and the punt. Snap is back to Roscoe Dean. Roscoe